third of our lifetime, we sleep short, average, like 20 to 35 years, we sleep. Just simply think about it. We sleep 35 years. Sleep? Do you think is a short time? 25 years sleeping. We might be sleeping big time in sleep or ignorance. That means no sense.

I believe that this nation should commit itself to achieving the goal before this decade is out of landing a man on the moon and returning him safely to the earth.

0: fanno delle cose.
1: So I can get rid of the yellow, huh? This doesn't hurt you guys when I do this at home, does it?

0: Where's your pad?
1: Oh, it's only about a mile from the campus, and I have bought the craziest new dress.

the place the white man will have in Africa if he have any choice between leaving or accepting domination by the black man.

Give us a little bit of a little bit of a little bit of a little bit of a little bit of a little bit of a little bit of a little bit of a little bit of a little bit of a little bit of a little bit of a little bit of a little bit of a little bit of a little bit of a little bit of a little bit of a little bit of a little bit of a little bit of a little bit of a little bit of a little bit of a little bit of a little bit of a little bit of a little bit of a little bit of a little bit of a little bit of a little bit of a little bit of a little bit of a little bit of a little bit of a little bit of a little bit of a little bit of a little bit of a little bit of a little bit of a little bit of a little bit of a little bit of a little bit of a little bit of a little bit of a little bit of a little bit of a little bit of a little bit of a little bit of a little bit of a little bit of a little bit of a little bit of a little bit of a little bit of a little bit of a little bit of a little bit of a little bit of a little bit of a little bit of a little bit of a little bit of a little bit of a little bit of a little bit of a little bit of a little bit of a little bit of a little bit of a little bit of

0: I wonder why she swallowed a fly.
1: There was an old lady who swallowed a bird. Now, how absurd to swallow a bird. She swallowed a bird.
2: She swallowed a spider. And the spider went whoops inside her. She swallowed the spider.
3: She swallowed a fly. I wonder why she swallowed a fly.
4: There was an old lady who swallowed a cat. Now fancy that, to swallow a cat. She swallowed a cat.
1: She swallowed a bird. Now how absurd to swallow a bird. She swallowed a bird.
2: She swallowed a spider. And the spider went whoops inside her. She swallowed a spider.
0: She swallowed a fly. I wonder why she swallowed a fly.
2: There was an old lady who swallowed a bird.
0: She swallowed a fly. I wonder why she swallowed a fly.
5: There was an old lady who swallowed a horse. She died, of course.
2: There was an old lady who swallowed a church. There was an old lady who swallowed the state.

S O A T S U C E H O A T S O A T S O A T S O A T S O A T S O A T S O A T S O A T S O A T S O A T S O A T S O A T S O A T S O A T S O A T S O A T S O A T S O A T S O A T S O A T S O A T S O A T S O A T S O A T S O A T S O A T S O A T S O A T S O A T S O A T S O A T S O A T S O A T S O A T S O A T S O A T S O A T S O A T S O A T S O A T S O A T S O A T S O A T S O A T S O A T S O A T S O A T S O A T 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

0: Well, I gotta tell you, honestly, I've been drinking.
1: You've not been drinking.
0: No?
1: No.
0: What have I been doing?
1: You're doing some other things.
0: Other things? Like what?
1: Like some other stuff.
0: Now, I gotta tell you, I've had a hard fucking day.
1: Uh-huh.
0: I started a pizza business about, 10 years ago.
1: Oh, really?
0: Yeah.
1: I don't think so.
0: You don't think so?
1: No, you're not good enough.
0: I'm not good enough?
1: No, you don't.
0: What constitutes good?
1: The way you talk, you're not good enough.
0: Not good enough to run a pizza place, huh?
1: Any kind of business. Not a pizza place. Any kind of business.
0: You know.
1: The way you talk, it doesn't make any sense.
0: You're not a very nice man.
1: No, I'm trying to be nice to you, and they're telling you, you know, that businessman doesn't talk like that, like you talk.
0: That's what talk?
1: The businessman, good businessman, not... The good businessman not talk like that, the way he's talking.
0: Oh, I'm not a good businessman. I'm a dirty businessman.
1: I don't know.
0: I mean, I'm ruthless.
2: O-R-E-A.
1: So, how can I help you?
2: A.
1: Hello?
2: S.
1: So, how can I help you?
2: A.
1: Hello?

0: why it's impossible to say the name of the project, which is Andrea Mampianina Rivu. Andrea Mampianina Rivu.
1: While listening to that welcome sound of the cash register, you've been looking at a form of advertising where product and consumer meet. And it is the payoff spot, the only place the actual sale is made, where you, as the salesman, can ask for the consumer's order even when you're not there, thus speeding your reorder. In the next few minutes, you, the salesman, will have an opportunity of observing the function of successful merchandising in your sales territory. You may not be in the same business as any of the companies whose displays are shown in this campaign, but we hope what you will see will be a challenge to your imagination in the use of this medium. Today's experienced salesman, representing marketing-minded manufacturers, knows that his job doesn't end simply with getting his merchandise into the store.

his responsibility to his company and to his accounts continues until the ultimate consumer buys his product. Salesmen cannot be content with just the sale of their merchandise to their customer, but they must help merchandise the sale to the ultimate consumer.

0: minute, but even more and more important, sing a song.
1: Well, I would like to be remembered as someone who...

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And hurry, hurry. 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

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I prefer abundance. 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

0: I wonder why she swallowed a fly.
1: There was an old lady who swallowed a bird. Now, how absurd to swallow a bird. She swallowed the bird.
2: She swallowed a spider. And the spider went yips inside her. She swallowed the spider.
3: She swallowed the fly. I wonder why she swallowed the fly.
4: There was an old lady who swallowed a cat. Now, fancy that, to swallow a cat. She swallowed a cat.
1: She swallowed a bird. Now, how absurd to swallow a bird. She swallowed a bird.
2: She swallowed a spider. And the spider went yips inside her. She swallowed a spider.
0: She swallowed a fly. I wonder why she swallowed a fly.
2: There was an old lady who swallowed a bird.
4: She swallowed a cat. Now fancy that, to swallow a cat. She swallowed a cat.
1: She swallowed a bird. Now how absurd to swallow a bird. She swallowed a bird.
2: She swallowed a spider. And the spider went yips inside her. She swallowed the spider.
0: She swallowed a fly. I wonder why she swallowed a fly.
5: There was an old lady who swallowed a horse. She died, of course.
2: There was an old lady who swallowed the church. There was an old lady who swallowed the state.

0: quality.
1: Well, I gotta tell you, honestly, I've been drinking.
0: Uh-huh. You've been drinking. You've not been drinking.
1: No?
0: No.
1: What have I been doing?
0: You're doing some other things.
1: Other things? Like what?
0: Like some other stuff.
1: Now, I gotta tell you, I've had a hard fucking day.
0: Uh-huh.
1: I started a pizza business about, 10 years ago.
0: Oh, really?
1: Yeah.
0: I don't think so.
1: You don't think so?
0: No, you're not good enough.
1: I'm not good enough?
0: No, you don't.
1: What constitutes good?
0: The way you talk, you're not good enough.
1: Not good enough to run a pizza place, huh?
0: Any kind of business. Not just pizza place. Any kind of business.
1: You know.
0: The way you talk, it doesn't make any sense.
1: You're not a very nice man.
0: No, I'm trying to be nice to you, and they're telling you, you know, that businessman doesn't talk like that. It's like you talk.
1: That's what talk?
0: The businessman, good businessman, is not... The good businessman does not talk like that, the way he's talking.
1: Oh, I'm not a good businessman. I'm a dirty businessman.
0: I don't know.
1: I mean, I'm ruthless.
2: O-R-E-A.
0: So, how can I help you?
2: A.
0: Hello?
2: S.
0: So, how can I help you?
2: A.
0: Hello?

0: why it's impossible to say the name of the project, which is Andrea Mampianina Rivo. Andrea Mampianina Rivo.
1: While listening to that welcome sound of the cash register, you've been looking at a form of advertising where product and consumer meet. And it is the payoff spot, the only place the actual sale is made, where you, as the salesman, can ask for the consumer's order even when you're not there, thus speeding your reorder. In the next few minutes, you, the salesman, will have an opportunity of observing the function of successful merchandising in your sales territory. 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

his responsibility to his company and to his accounts continues until the ultimate consumer buys his product. 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

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No

I believe that this nation should commit itself to achieving the goal before this decade is out of landing a man on the moon and returning him safely to the earth.